Hey, everybody. John R. Way down south here in the middle of Dixie. I'm back on the scene, and I'm back with Ernest. You ready for that? Tell you what we got. Now, you got that little piece of paper I sent along with this record. Tells you all about all these albums we want to talk about. Great values, friends. Albums that you can get from Ernie's and save a lot of money. Ernie's Record Mart, the one and only. Located right here in Nashville, Tennessee, and nowhere else but Nashville. All right. Okay, let's get on with the thing here.

What happens to Nancy and Sheila in the mansion of the doomed is so horrifying, we can't even hint at it on this radio station. Mansion of the Doomed is so shocking, it will never appear on television. Some films you see, some you feel.

What is this? What is this? I never heard any music like this in my life before, and if I ever have, I don't know where I heard it. Boy, oh boy, this beats all. You better send to Kansas and get some musicians down here. I got friends on Beale Street.

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2: Hey, Boss Radio. Yeah, this is Eric, man, from Santa Barbara. I was wondering if you could play this crazy new tune called, You Need Us by the Honeybees. I think they're from some small obscure island somewhere. That'd be really groovy if you could play it, man. Thanks.
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Coming around the clock on KHJ, we daily present the antics of the always smooth, sometimes shocking Robert W. Morgan. Morgan's wit is wide awake during the slow starting morning hours. With literally millions on the Southland freeways, this combination of more music and much madness is showing strong in every audience survey conducted in L.A. today.

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1: 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They live and die below Tobacco Road.
0: She killed him, that witch woman in yonder.
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The Family Dog will bring you this weekend. The Quicksilver Messenger Service, Big Brother in the Holding Company, Country Joe and the Fish, the Quicksilver Messenger Service, Big Brother in the Holding Company, and Country Joe and the Fish. 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

I'm Jackie Wilson, and I'm here speaking on the subject of hard drugs, such as heroin and downs. There's a lot of us out here that know it's nothing to it. So if you are using it, well, get up off it, baby. It's not worth it.

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1: This is a good world. 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
1: Mamie Van Doren, America's number one sex kitten. Tuesday Well, sex kitten junior grade. And hon, it has Bardot. Bridget Sizzling Sister Mijanieu, sex kitten French version.
2: Inside the secret digital computer room at Collins College, where Thinko, the electronic brain, is given the unheard-of task of selecting the most qualified professor to head the science department. And who does Thinko pick?
1: A tantalizing dancer straight from the Las Vegas Strip.
3: The college goes wild. 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
1: They say we're young and we don't know.
0: In appreciation from KHJ, you'll see for 93 cents. Sonny and Cher with Donovan, Jan and Dean, the Knickerbockers, Bob Lind, the Mamas and Papas, the MFQ, Otis Redding and his band, and the Turtles.
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1: That one. The one you just did.
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0: Hello, Squares! 一番おじょさん。
1: 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It sure is good to see you. Yeah, I remember you. You know me, you know I'm old Snaggy. You know I'm old Snaggy. Everybody knows Snaggy. What's been happening? Ain't nothing happening. Yeah. You know, I sure am glad to see you. You know what? I got that card you sent me. That pretty card. The one with the blue chip stamp on. I got them cufflinks too. Yeah, I got the ring. And did you get that box of candy? That was good candy. That was good candy. Yeah. Mm-hmm. It was good. Say, you going to the dance with me? What's that? What you say? You say you ain't going to go to the dance with me. What you mean you ain't going to go to the dance with me? I even got my suit clean. My only suit clean. And I got the tickets in it. Yeah, what you say? You say you're going to go to the dance? Nah, I ain't trying to. Yeah, really. Come on, let's take a toast. I'm going to take a toast to your right. We gonna take a drink of this big tall glass of Guggalo. Guggalo, that's good stuff. I paid 20 cents a bottle for this stuff. Really? Yeah, ain't it good? You know what? I got me a new car now. I got me a 1917 Oldsmobile. And it really rolls. Yeah. I see no Mayweather. You know Mayweather. Well, let's forget all that, baby. How about coming over here and sitting next to me? Come on, sit next to me. Give me a kiss, baby. Come on, hold my hand, baby. Hold my hand. Hey, baby. Shut up. You're about to run me crazy with all this giggling. Just be quiet. Move on with me. I don't want to hear no more. I'm through with you, baby. I quit right now. You just don't do nothing but giggle. Now go back where you come from. I don't want you no more. Go on back where you come from. I'm leaving here. I'm leaving myself. You don't have to go nowhere. I'm the one who's right. Just cut out that crazy giggling. You're running this. Baby, please don't give it.

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2: Yes, this is Gail Adams, and I would like to hear two songs, Transistor Sister. I think it, Freddie Cannon did it. And then there's another one. It's by Edie Gourmet, Blame It on the Bossa Nova. If you could play those songs for me, that would be greatly appreciated. Thank you very much. Bye.

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Get yourself a Honda, and you too will go, go, go. All it takes is about $215, and you'll go 200 miles on every gallon of gas. While you're going, will you be having a ball? You bet you will. 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
2: Hi, Boss Radio. This is Victor Schmidt from Silver Spring, Maryland. I have a request for a commercial I used to hear a lot when I lived up in Nahant, Massachusetts back in 1961. I'd like to hear Arne Ginsberg and the commercial for Adventure Car Hop. Never went there, but I was told it was a good place to get food. And if you said Woo Woo Ginsberg, you get another hamburger free. Thank you.

0: out of your car.
1: Hi there, this is Arnie Ginsberg telling you that Adventure Car Hop presents, for the first time anywhere, the Ginsberger. 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I designed it, I planned it, I tested it. But you're going to eat it, and what a delicious mouthful this is. And Adventure Car Hop is serving the Ginsberger on a record which you keep for your very own. If you say woo-woo Ginsberg with your order, you get another Ginsberger free of charge. So how can you miss? Stop out to Adventure Car Hop, Route 1 in Saugus.

Southern way. I'm going to the dollar. 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I never had love. Yeah, never had so much.

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on with a lots of day. 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
2: 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Montclair is the city. I'd like to hear Cigarette Ashes by a good old boy named Jimmy Conwell. You keep on doing what you're doing, Boss Radio. I love you. Goodbye.

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1: It's so scary, we dare you to see The Monsters Crash the Pajama Party, the first movie ever filmed in horror vision, Hollywood's latest miracle. You'll scream as fiendish movie monsters actually become alive, then crash right out of the screen, go into the audience and carry screaming girls from their seats right back into the picture to become part of the movie. 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

0: What's the meaning of this outburst? I'm working and I won't be interrupted. Who are you? What do you want anyway?
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Susie? Susie Cream Cheese? This is the voice of your subconscious mind speaking, Susie. Susie?

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I don't think you can, but if you think you can, leave us a message on the Boss Line, 917-525-3720. 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

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The Fabulous Flippers, another Mid-Continent production, Box 492, Lawrence, Kansas. 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
2: Look at that.

This is the Paddle Day program on KJR, and it's coming to town on August the 8th. Circle that date now on your calendar. It's the 1966 Pacific Northwest Band Championships at the Aqua Theater. It's an outdoor show. It's going to be one of the great nights of the year. The weather's always great this time of the year, isn't it? Here's the lineup. Donna the Good Times, Merrily and the Turnabouts, the Sonics, George Washington and the Cherry Bombs, the Bumps, the Live Five, and there's more, Jack Horner and the Famous Plums, and you'll be voting for your favorite. You'll be picking the champion that night, and it's a great show. And special guest that night from London, England, making her first singing debut in Seattle, Dusty Springfield, and the great Sam the Sham and the Pharaohs, and that's at Aqua Theater, Monday night, August 8th. And wait till you hear how little it costs to get in. Now, $2 to get in, or $3.50 for a front row seat. 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

0: 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To London for a free weekend with the Dave Clark Five.
1: Anyway you want it, you can call me Abe.
0: You can win it! 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From now on, I'll be phoning lots of girls in the New York area. 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So go, go, go to the Natural Wonder display. 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
0: 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Escape the concrete paths and take the road to Mountaindale. High noon Saturday till sunrise Sunday, Mountaindale is located in Sullivan County in the Catskill Mountains, approximately 2 hours from New York City. Tickets $10 in advance only. For tickets, write Mountaindale, 225 West 57th Street, New York. 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

Phoenix Sounds presents The Birds, Albert King, and A.B. Sky at the Rose Palace in Pasadena. Doors open at 7 p.m., showtime is 8 p.m., doors close at 1 a.m. Tickets at the door priced at $4, advance tickets $3.50. 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Take the Pasadena Freeway to the end, turn left one block, then turn right, and you're at the Rose Palace, 835 South Raymond in Pasadena. It'll be a gigantic concert with The Birds, Albert King, and A.B. Sky. That's the Rose Palace, May 16th and 17th in Pasadena.

Get it, go.

0: The controversy surrounding use of the drug LSD refuses to abate. Speaking here in Washington today, Secretary of Health, Education, and Welfare John Gardner was asked if government controls of LSD would impede necessary research on hallucinogenic drugs. The answer was no, and Mr. Gardner added this comment.
1: In LSD, you've only seen a beginning of the problems we're going to face in the years ahead with these mind-affecting drugs, because they're going to discover a great many more of this sort which are going to affect human behavior in some very complex ways, raising ethical and moral and questions of social purpose and so forth.
0: Secretary of Health, Education, and Welfare John Gardner on the effects of LSD.

James, and It Could Be We're in Love, a great hit from their freewheeling, far-out second album, A Scratch in the Sky. From beginning to end, it's really a groove. With 11 great songs, here's another

Mr. Unreliable, a big one that's right in your bag. So let Columbia's rock machine turn you on. Get in gear with the Cryin' Shame sensational new album, A Scratch in the Sky.

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0: This is the In Sound, presented by the United States Army. A happy how do you do to you. I'm Harry Harrison. This is the In Sound Show, the show for a music-minded America, the show that every day features the record selected by one of our listeners as the In Sound in his town. Who's going to make today's pick? A fellow from Eureka, California wrote that he'd like to make a pick, and today Rob Denning is going to make our In Sound pick. Hi, Rob.
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1: Brooklyn Road by Neil Diamond.
2: Neil's really got a winner there in his new one. Thank you, Rob, for picking it.
1: Okay, thank you, Harry.
0: Neil Diamond's going to tell us about Brooklyn Roads. First, though, you gals who have just finished high school would probably like to see a bit of the world before settling down. Travel can be one of the most enriching things in life. There is a way you could travel while you're young enough to enjoy it. You could work in Europe. Sound impossible? Well, it's not. In the Women's Army Corps, you could be stationed in many interesting and exciting countries, spending your working hours in the Army, but when you're off duty, you get to really see the country. If seeing a bit of the world appeals to you, see your Army recruiting sergeant. He can arrange it. Your future. Your decision. Choose Army. Neil Diamond writes and sings about his days in Brooklyn. Brooklyn Roads.

0: Diamond and his latest Brooklyn Rose. Neil, always a pleasure to have you come down and see us here on the inside.
1: Howdy.
0: Hi. Now, Neil, you write, you sing, you produce records. One of the ones you wrote for the Monkees really set a record, too. Could you tell us about Daydream Believer?
1: Well, from what I understand, it was one of the, if not the largest selling single in the history of records. Something like 8 or 10 million records, which is unbelievable. And my family has only 4 or 5 million people in it, so after they bought the records, I don't know who else bought them.
0: Well, practically everyone else, I'd say. Wish we had more time to talk, Neil. I do thank you for being with us today, as always. Best of luck to Neil Diamond.
1: Well, it's really been a gas. I hope we can get to see each other again.
0: The InSound has been presented by the United States Army, and I'm Harry Harrison reminding you that the United States Army is the world's largest educator and can teach you a new skill. Your future, your decision. Choose Army.

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2: Hey, it's Mary from Orange County, New York. Could you play, please, CeCe Ryder Blues by Ma Rainey?

Doobly up, up, up, up, zoink, zoink. Doobly up, up, up, up, zoink, zoink. One morning I was born on the planet Mars. I gassed up my cradle and I shot through the stars, and I landed on Earth with a solid bang. I'm the Fang. I'm the Fang. I'm the Fang. Now it didn't take me long to get settled down, cause when I dug the cool chicks in every town, I said, this is it, cat, let's get earthbound. I'm the Fang. I'm the Fang. I'm the Fang. I got a bebop cap man, a real stingeree, and a solid gold keychain down to the knees, and real nervous pegs with a crazy crease. I'm the Fang. The Fang. I'm the Fang. Man, I'm feeling just like a newborn colt. I'm gonna hit these chicks with a Martian jolt, cause I'm a red hot daddy with 1,000 volts. I'm the Fang. I'm the Fang. I'm the Fang. Now I meet this earth cat and he says, hi you all. Man, you're real nervous, you feel like a ball. I said, sure daddy. He said, let's find a hall. He didn't know I was a Fang. The Fang. The Fang. So we dug a cool hall and tried it on for size, and all the cats were jumping to a rock and roll cry, and every Melaroonie chick just glued her eyes on the Fang. On the Fang. On the Fang. My feet started flashing like the noonday sun, and my blue suede were hotter than a $2 gun, and the chicks all yelled, daddy, oh, you're the one, you're the Fang. You must be the Fang. You're the Fang. Now when I left that hall about 12 midnight, I was an outer space papa that was feeling right, cause every chick in the house was mine on sight. Man, I'm the Fang. I'm the Fang. I'm the Fang. I revved up my rod and I flashed into flight, and I sped through the stars back to Mars, my delight, and I know those earth chicks are dreaming tonight of the Fang.

Right now, it's time for music for the sick and the shut and the folks who are ailing. We do hope you're up and about real soon. For the boys down there on Tulane and Broad, for the gang up there in Angola, we hope you're out soon, fellas, and we hope you straighten up and fly right.

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0: Meet Bobby Lee and Ruthie, a boy and a girl who fell in love and found that for them, freedom is just another word for nothing left to lose.
1: Bobby, I love you.
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0: For them, life is a trap with no way out and no way back. Sometimes love just isn't enough. Ask Bobby Lee.
2: 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And I'll do anything. 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
0: Ask Ruthie.
1: I did it for me and Bobby.
0: Bobby Lee and Ruthie were the perfect lovers. 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

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KRLA's Saturday Night Thing happens again this weekend at the Pasadena Civic. Are you ready for the Seas, the Lollipop Shop, the Band Without a Name, the Wizard Light Show, and Rhett Walker singing? 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Maximum grooving with the Seas, the Lollipop Shop, the Band Without a Name, Wizard Light Show, and RHW1. KRLA's Saturday Night Thing. Can you dig it, baby? That's what's going to happen, baby. It's going to be a blast Saturday night at our thing. Try and make it fine. H.P. Lovecraft now.

0: You got it, baby. You got it.
1: Like this?
0: Crazy, baby. Crazy.
1: Hey, Jackie.
0: Yeah?
1: Why did you put out the lights? Jack, it's dark in here.
0: Shut up and keep twisting.

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1: Woo! La la.
0: Press, baby, press again.
1: Ah, Jackie, my Jackie.
0: Press, baby, press.
1: You know it's wonderful.
0: Press, baby, twist.
1: Got to go home.
0: Oh, baby, don't be a drag.
1: Hey, Jackie, before I go, tell me.
0: Yeah.
1: Why do I keep going around in circles like this?
0: Oh, shut up before I nail your other foot to the floor.
1: Oh, no.
0: Oh, yeah. Come on, twist, baby. Come on, now, do it.
1: Oh, no.
0: Twist again, baby.
1: No,
0: like we did last night.
1: No, wait.
0: Yeah.
1: Oh, you help
0: Come on,
1: me.
0: Baby.
1: Wait, you help me.

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say I had one more day, one last meal before they led me away. And he said, if we ain't got it, we'll go out and get it. You don't have to go till we come back with it.

They got the spirit all over the place here. And a special cheer, too, to the TJ representative, a coil representative, here on the Real Don Steele Show. And I'm speaking of Carol Harold, who does the wobble magnificently. Wonderful job there, Carol. 76 Coil Street, level degrees for downtown Omaha. I want to remind all the fun folk out there, you swingers, you devils, I love you, that there's going to be a big dance tonight. Naturally, the Real Don Steele deal at the Music Box happening at 8:30 this evening. You be there, bring your friends, a lot of new talent there. Daddy's going to hear sounds like this.

Yes, dearest, your pretty little angel eyes didn't read the Book of Beautiful Hair. You did bad things and messed up your precious, precious protein. But if you shampoo with Protein 21 from now on, you'll get back some lost protein. And your name will once again be inscribed in the Book of Beautiful Hair, Softcover Edition.

You move, but there is no motion. You scream, and there is no sound. You are in the eternal blackness of time and space. Sights and feelings unreal are tipped on the delicate scales of the mind. You enter a world of unrealities, a world from which you may never return. 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

Hello and welcome to Kogar Struggle Juice here on Boss Radio 66. I am your host, Kogar the Swinging Ape. Hey, the weather's turned here in New England, and that got my mind to surfing. Did you know that there are surfers here in New England? The waves are really tiny. But they're out there. They even go out there in the winter. I've seen it with my own eyes. All right, let's start the show off with something called Church Tea.

cruisers, losers, lowriders, and linkhorns. Hello, ham bones, hopheads, drunks, freaks, punks, geeks, glue snippers, and grunt heads, zit pickers, and shit kickers. 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

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Something is coming up from the depths.

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0: We change sets.
1: I beg your pardon?
0: Oh, no. You thought I meant sex. S-E-C-T.
1: Oh, yes. Sex.
0: Yes.
1: Well, thank God.
0: We change every month. Right now we're in Aztec. Huitzilopochtli, Quetzalcoatl, Virgin Sacrifice and all.

One of my favorite instrumental songs is Moondog, so I try to buy as many versions of that song as I can find. That one is from an acetate by a band called The Casuals. And the Casuals feature Denny Weaver, who would later go on to be in the fabulous Wailers. How exciting. What wasn't exciting is that I thought I had this rare acetate that had never been issued anywhere. And then after getting it, I realized, oh, Johnny Bartlett, that rascal, released it on Hillsdale Records. That's probably why. He later sold that acetate. So that's kind of why I put that sample in there, that little jungle snippet, because I originally thought it was like an acetate that no one had ever heard before. And there we have it. So thanks a lot, Johnny. I thought I had some really rare surf acetate, but it turns out it's been comped. Anyway, you should try to track that 45 down. It's a cool 45 with a couple of other, I'm sure, insanely rare surf acetates. Before that, we had some Pat and Lolly Vegas magic from the Avantes, a Mad Mike classic with a song called Wax 'Em Down on the Chancellor record label. And then before that, something on the Don Corey record label, which is a label out of Nebraska. Not a lot of surfing, I don't think, happening in Nebraska, but Rich Clayton and the Rumbles, Flipside, a cool surfer. And let's see, before that, the Madman Dick Dale, The Wedge on Capitol Records. And then prior to that, from Detroit, some more Midwest surf tunes, The Continental Four with Scramble on the Fortune record label. And then we started the show off with the Rebels and, of course, Church Key on the Impact record label, featuring the giggles of his girlfriend, Barbara Adkins. She's the one doing the little giggles there. And she would go on to fame and misfortune as the giggler in the world-famous tune, also by the Rebels, called Intoxica, which we all...

0: know and love,
1: at least I hope so.
0: All right, it's been a crazy week. Did everybody pre-order their Cramps LP? Boy, the internet sure is something. This incredible news, the first new material from the Cramps in forever. And there's people out there just talking crap about it. Unbelievable.
1: Wow.
0: Well, those haters and wackos are really going to feel weird in the next coming year or two when all this other stuff comes out that will blow their minds. And I'm sure they'll find something to nitpick about that as well. But you know what? Screw them. The rest of us are going to be rocking out to this incredible album in August, or hopefully before that. All right, let's move on with our vocal group set. This is Pedal Pushin'.
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Look at you, Lord, have mercy upon my soul. How many chickens that I ever stole? Four last night and five before. I'm going back now to get some more. Thank you.

Super cool, cool one there by the Hawks. Why, oh, why? Asking that musical question. Why, oh, why? On the Post record label. Then we had another Rivington's related group. We had the Lamplighters. With I Want to Know on the Federal record label, featuring Thurston Harris and future members of the Crenshaws, the Rebels, the Sharps, the Jacks, the Four After Fives, which is a great record. And then finally, the Rivingtons, they're immortal. Papa Ooh Mau Mau, which I played last week, if you missed the show. I should do a Rivingtons related set if I haven't already, maybe on a future show. Before that, we had Tony Allen and the Chimes, another gentleman that was in a million different groups, Tony Allen. This is on the specialty record label and is called Check Yourself, Baby. And then before that, we had the Velvets, Dance Honey Dance on the Fury record label. Then before that, we had Fred Harris's Red Tops Organ Trio with Flang Dang Do on the New Song record label. And to make matters more confusing, Vocal by the Highlighters is on the record label. And then we started that set off with the fantastic Billy Ward and his Dominoes, another Federal Bio record, Pedal Pushin' Papa. What a great group, and what a great record. All right. A few weeks back on my Facebook page, I posted about a longtime want that for some reason has been eluding me for a long time. Every time I find a copy, it's like beat to hell, or the label is missing. But I finally found a copy of this great Thunderbird-related record. So here we go. Another one in the Thunderbird canon of amazing 45s. This is Bobby and Buddy. What's the word? Of course, it's Thunderbird. And you know, before we play the track, I used to work in sales for decades, and you would still come across people that every once in a while would say, hey, what's the word, or what's the good word? And I would always reply with Thunderbird. And I think in those decades of sales, only one person got the reference. So anyway, trying to make the Thunderbird reference still remain part of our culture. And one time I drank a bottle of, well, technically it was Mad Dog 2020, but along the same lines of Thunderbird on stage. And yeah, if you ever see me in person, ask me how that felt. Anyway, Thunderbird.

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1: Don't knock it on the C-Rock record label. I just about fell out of my chair years ago when I discovered that was a — doesn't matter really, but if you were listening to that on the radio, you'd think, man, who is this screaming soul singer? Wow, what a great record. And it doesn't change anything, like I said, but that's Joyce Harris, who cut a bunch of hillbilly, rockabilly sides as well.
0: Amazing.
1: All right, before that, Rudy Green with Juicy Fruit, the classic on Ember Records. Prior to that, we had Professor Longhair, Look What You're Doing to Me on the Ebb record label. Then a couple of great groovers. We had James McLeese on the Marco record label with Tell Me Why. Absolutely fantastic, stunning singing on that one. And then prior to that, a cool breakup record, I guess you'd call it. Jimmy Norman. This guy worked with Jimi Hendrix. And Bob Marley, and eventually ended up in the touring version of the Coasters in the late 80s and 90s. And that song is I Don't Love You No More on the Little Star record label. I love that.
0: Who is this? This is me!
1: Anyway, Bobby and Buddy with What's the Word, Thunderbird, on the Fury record label. So Nice on Ice. Now, Thunderbird, as most of you know, or maybe you don't, is what we would now call a bum wine or a hobo wine. And I think it used to be a little classier back in the 50s and 60s, because I remember there's a video, and I've played this clip before, of James Mason doing an ad for Thunderbird wine. But at some point it became swill, and who knows, maybe if there's any older listeners and used to drink Thunderbird in the 50s, please let us know if it was any good or if it gave you the worst headache ever. Because after I drank it, I've never felt that way before or since, because I have never drank bum wine again. Anyway, all right, let's move on to our rockabilly set. And this is a great one. This is also on the Federal record label. We're playing a lot of Federal-related records this week. This is Bip a Little, Bop a Lot.

0: I have no objection to your hip talk or hep talk or whatever it's called at the moment. But in my office, let's talk just plain old-fashioned English. It'll help us to understand each other.
1: I walked a girl home from the dance at school. 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She was warm as toast. We're here sitting in the dark with my baby last night. 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

0: The peddling of obscene books, a furtive and despicable occupation, has become a lucrative sideline for unscrupulous shopkeepers in some high school neighborhoods. For war-stimulated adolescents are impressionable customers for this kind of cheap pornography.
1: Oh, parents, won't let me be. 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

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Snake handlers are frequently bitten and rarely accept medical aid.

0: It's real scratchy record time!
1: I'm gonna make a round record. Nobody wants a square record. Nobody plays a square record. Nobody buys a square record. Everybody plays a round record. Round records playing all the time. Friend of mine made a square record. Nobody wanted his square record. Nobody bought his square record. Couldn't give away his square record.

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Everybody likes a round record. Nobody plays a square record. Can't give away a square record.

record. Nobody wants a square record. Can't give away a square record. Nobody plays a square record.

No Square Records here on Jungle Juice. That's Bruce Square Record on the MMI record label. A few weeks ago, someone was asking me on Mixcloud about compilations that I could recommend, and originally heard that record on the fabulous Psycho Serenade. LP that came out back in the late '80s, early '90s, and that is part of the trinity of amazing records: Psycho Serenade, Wavy Gravy, and of course, who could forget Four Hairy Policemen? So pick up all three of those comps, and you.

recorded at Sun Records on December 8th, 1956, and never really pressed anywhere. And at some point, a few years back, somebody found it on acetate, I guess, and pressed it up. The Heathens with Steady Girl. Unbelievably great. Such great primitive beauty in that track. So there's two takes. Highly recommend that 45. There's two different takes of the Heathens. High school kids in Memphis playing as primitive as it gets. Rockabilly. Great. Before that, from Wellesley, Massachusetts, Johnny Bell with The Third Degree, Get Flip, Flop, and Fly, and that is on the Brunswick record label. And then before that, I inadvertently rhymed these two songs. We had Russ Beers, Warm as Toast, and Ronnie Pearson, I Dig That Girl the Most, on the Trend record label and the Herald record label, respectively. Before that, Jimmy Belden, Darlin' Ann on the Play Me record label. That's what Rockabilly sounded like in 1966. Pretty cool. Good for you guys for sticking to your guns and not hopping on the Beatles train. Before that, an absolutely fabulous cover of Bebopalula by Junior Shank and the Jesters on the Madison record label. The guitar part in that track is amazing. When I first heard that at a record show, I was like, oh, what's this? I'll listen to it. And you know, I was like, it's okay. And then when you get to that guitar break, that's amazing. And that's a cheapie you can hopefully find pretty easily for your home collection of insane records. And then we started that set off with Joe Penny, Bip a Little Bop a Lot on the Federal record label. All right, last week we forewent our blues set, so this week blues fans will be back in hog heaven. Let's start off with Harmonica Slim, pop some brown liquids and get to drink and enjoy these tracks. This is called I'll Take Love.

We were cool. We didn't do like our parents had been doing, getting drunk on Saturday night and going around cutting each other up, hitting each other in the head with axes and meat cleavers and shooting each other. All we did

The judge looked at him and said, young man, what are you doing in my traffic court? Beatnik looked at him and said, look here, baby. He said, I've been out doing a little wheeling and dealing, your honor. The judge looked at him and said, well, look here, baby. He said, in that case, I think I'm going to have to do a little bit of wailing and jailing, too.

0: Super cool murder ballad there by Doug Qualbaum. Don't be funny, baby, or I'll end up killing the both of you, and he's going to end up in jail, and he doesn't care. Awesome. Gotham Records out of Philly. There's an interesting story about this particular record. Kind of a rare one on 45, but back in the 70s, the guy in Can Heat who was famous for smashing 78 records, Bob Height. If you've never heard that story, Bob Height was one of the biggest 78 collectors back in the 70s and 60s, and you know, up until his death. And what he would do is he would find rare 78s and then he would smash them because if he had them. So that would just drive up the price of his collection. So in my mind, he's a big giant scumbag, but his brother found a box of mint 45s of this Doug Quattlebaum Gotham record, and he sold them to all his friends for like five bucks a pop, which was great back then, and now it's interesting to think about, was the copy that I have one of those copies from Bob Height's brother? I don't know. We'll never know, but it is fun to think about. Anyway, before that, we had a cool instrumental by the All Stars 225 Special. That was part two on the Vaughn record label out of Detroit. That's Calvin Frazier supposedly on guitar there with Washboard Willie. What a cool instrumental two-sider. Then before that, another early Blues 45. Kind of on the rare side. Elmore Nixon, Playboy Blues on the Mercury record label. Then before that, we had Jesse Thomas, Cool Kind Lover on Hollywood Records. And then we started that set off with Harmonica Slim and I'll Take Love on the, now it's spelled C-E-N-C-O. And if that was an Italian record label, it would be called Cenco. But I think it's just Cenco. Probably the names of two of the owners of the record label, I'm guessing. All right, we're near the end of our show, which means we usually bombard you with knuckle draggers, or what I call knuckle draggers. And just recently, it was Kip Tyler's birthday. So I used this particular Kip Tyler side as my jumping off point for the rest of this set. And you may be thinking, oh man, Kokar's going to play like She's My Witch, and then he's going to play like a bunch of witch songs. No, and then you could also think, well, maybe he's going to do Jungle Hop and then play a bunch of jungle songs. Well, you're closer. What we're going to start off with is one of his Starla sides. This is a monkey-related record, so we're going to go from there. We're going to hear some monkey records, Tarzan records, etc., etc. So enjoy this take of Let's Monkey Around. And I just want to thank you for monkeying around with me this week. And I hope you enjoy this set.
1: Well, I think it's time for you to have your lysergic acid. Drink this down, and we'll be back after a while and see how you're doing.
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The next step is a monkey. 1, 2, 3, 4. 1, 2, 3, 4.

Google it over there, and we'll see you what? Huh? Next Friday? Hey, next week, turn blue.

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0: The exotic sounds of Bobby Darin, of all people. Simi Lou on the Atco record label. I recently posted about another jungle-related sort of Bobby Darin thing called Baeza Kusaza by the Mgambos, which I think I played within the last month or so. And somebody was like, oh, don't forget, this other Bobby Darin record. So I had to dig through the collection and find that somewhere. And I presented it to you here today. I hope you enjoyed it. Before that, this record just recently came up at my annual Memorial Weekend party. And we were talking about the Red Rose Tea commercial, so I figured I'd play that. That is the Zeke Jackson show with the Red Rose Tea theme. And as always, whenever I play that, I always say, make sure you look that up on YouTube and watch the Marquee Chimps doing the Red Rose Tea theme. It's one of the greatest videos ever. Before that, some more Monkey Ape songs. We heard the Ascots with Monkey See, Monkey Do on the Super record label. And then we had Willie Harris with I Go Ape, the Neil Sedaka penned chestnut on the C.P. Parker record label. I don't know what Charlie Parker's family was thinking releasing that one, but I'm glad they did. Before that, the Monterays with Ape Shape. She's got an ape shape on the Rose record label. Then we had a Tarzan twin spin. We had Sunny Day and the Rare Breed with Tarzan on the Jubilee record label. Some brilliant, brilliant songwriting there. And before that, Lee Tillman of Have Love Will Travel fame, quote unquote, with his version of Tarzan on the Sonora music record label. Cheetah is his right-hand man. Excellent. And then we started that set off with Kip Tyler and the Flips with Let's Monkey Around, the song that sort of kick-started this whole set off. On the Starla record label, Happy Birthday goes out to Kip Tyler. The Bongo Madman. Unbelievable stuff there. What a great bunch of records he released over the years. All right, that is the end of the show. We have a couple of announcements coming up in a couple of weeks, June 21st. If you are in the New York area, be sure to check out the House of the No, which is held at the Flying Fox Tavern. And it's presented by Mr. Phantom Creep himself, Mike Decay, a.k.a. Mike Louie. He does this thing called House of No. It's like a lecture series. And I don't know how this happened, but I'm going to be talking about the Mad Daddy and Goulardi and his influence on the Cramps and beyond, as well as I'll be there with Eric Davidson from the New Bomb Turks. Great guy. I am honored to share the stage with him. He is just a great guy, great writer, funny as hell, and the New Bomb Turks, what a great band. So looking forward to that. Once again, it's at the Flying Fox Tavern in the Ridgewood part of Brooklyn. It's on Sunday, June 21st. And it's between 5 and 8. And so come celebrate Father's Day by hearing about a couple of great dads, the Mad Daddy and Goulardi, Paul Thomas Anderson's pap. So check that out. Hope to see you there. Come up and say hi. And then the other announcement is June is going to be very busy for me, so I may not be doing a weekly show. I will try to, you know, keep you guys posted on Facebook and Instagram, so check out my posts over there. But for the next few weeks, there probably will not be a new episode of Kokar's Jungle Juice. So I apologize in advance, but there's all kinds of stuff going on that I can't get into, but I will be back as soon as ably possible. So thanks so much for listening. Keep listening to Boss Radio 66 on TuneIn as well as Mixcloud. Our Mixcloud page is Boss DJ Roulette. Thanks a lot. I will see you soon. Kogar!
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2: 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It was really, really good. I got a request. Can you set the Boss Machine to 1966, February, and play Walking My Cat Named Dog by Nona Tanegua? Thank you. Have a good weekend.

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1: Jack Rabbit! 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

0: 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The man pointed, saying, "I'll get you again."
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0: 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Well, he can't talk English, so it won't be no begging for me.
1: I'm gone."
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0: Like, you know, this one's an old.
1: That's enough. It's not that funny.

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0: See, J.B. Robinson Company for the most appreciated, sweetest gifts, okay? Sound like a winner? Don't forget another Wixie Fantastic Super Show. All happen Saturday, November the 5th at 11 a.m. in the morning at the Hippodrome Theater. 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
1: the GTOs,
0: and the Kicks Incorporated. 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Stay tuned to Wixie for more exciting up-and-coming things happening right here.

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0: George, I'm giving you just 24 hours to get out of here. 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

0: 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Magical Mystery Tour by the Beatles and Wild Honey by the Beach Boys. 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

Dirt Gang. The Dirt Gang. 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The Dirt Gang. 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Rated R, under 17, not admitted without parent. 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

It's the Jerry Blavitt TV Song Storybook. It's a 14-page yearbook and a 20-song album, both for the price of one. So come groove with us, insight and sound, through the past 3 years. You'll see Yon Teens, guest stars, a day in the life of the Geeter, the Soul Survivors. You'll learn to dance. You'll hear 20 of the songs that we've been grooving with for the past 3 years. Pick it up. I know you'll dig it.

Some of America's fiercest killers were also lady killers. Pretty Boy Floyd was one of the best. Charles Arthur Floyd was just a poor country kid who parlayed a little ambition and a lot of bullets into a successful bank robbing career. American International Pictures brings out the best and the worst of one of this country's most public enemies in A Bullet for Pretty Boy. Fabian Forte stars as Pretty Boy Floyd, who had none of the minor vices. Killing, robbing, and chasing women were his thing. The girls who loved him and the men who hunted him called him Pretty Boy.

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He's all dressed up in a hero suit, a long cape

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Hey, listen to the great sound of music at Sears. They have Big Beat, Boss, Bossa Nova, or Booming Brass, and you'll find that Sears has the greatest sounds and names in music. 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